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10: A few clouds tonight and overnight with a low of 10. Mainly sunny tomorrow with a high of 20.
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9: A few clouds tonight and overnight with a low of 10. Mainly sunny tomorrow with a high of 20.
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6: A few clouds tonight and overnight with a low of 10. Mainly sunny tomorrow with a high of 20.
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8: A few clouds tonight and overnight with a low of 10. Mainly sunny tomorrow with a high of 20.
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8: A few clouds tonight and overnight with a low of 10. Mainly sunny tomorrow with a high of 20.
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6: A few clouds tonight and overnight with a low of 10. Mainly sunny tomorrow with a high of 20.
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5: A few clouds tonight and overnight with a low of 10. Mainly sunny tomorrow with a high of 20.
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4: A few clouds tonight and overnight with a low of 10. Mainly sunny tomorrow with a high of 20.
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1: September 30th is the National Day for Truth and Reconciliation, also known as Orange Shirt Day. 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The AIDS Committee of North Bay and area will be showing their support by wearing orange on September 30th to honor the survivors of residential schools. Through educating ourselves on the past and better understanding the current state, we can all take an active role towards reconciliation.
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1: Good morning, I'm Richard Coffin. The Ontario Provincial Police says it's received reports of intermittent 911 outages across the province. Members of the public requiring emergency police response are being urged to call the OPP non-emergency line at 1-888-310-1122, which remains fully operational. Police say OPP members continue to respond to calls for service despite the temporary outage. They also say do not call 911 for information, updates, or to test the phone line if they're not in an emergency situation. The OPP says it's working with service providers to restore 911 service as soon as possible. Local union officials are not pleased with the fact the province is planning to continue to supervise the Near North District School Board for the foreseeable future. A new Board of Trustees is slated to be elected October 26th. However, President of the Elementary Teachers Federation Local, Rob Hammond, says nobody knows exactly what role those trustees will have while the board remains under ministry control.
2: We have people who have been reluctant to even run for trustee because they don't even know whether they'll have any power or whether they'll have the ability to do anything.
1: Hammond says the province needs to respect local democracy and people's voices need to be heard locally. He's calling for the province to relinquish control of the board and reinstate trustees after the October election. Education Minister Paul Calandra says he has no plans to relinquish the ministry's control over the board anytime soon. West Nipissing residents will have the chance to meet the people running to represent them in this fall's municipal election. Collège Boréal, the Chamber of Commerce, and the North Bay Area Realtors Association are holding an informal candidates meet and greet on September 29th. From 5 to 7:30 that night, voters can chat with the West Nipissing mayoral and council candidates one-on-one, ask questions, and learn more about priorities and platforms. Officials say there won't be any formal speeches or moderated question period. The event takes place at Collège Boréal in Sturgeon Falls. North Bay's chamber-led events include a mayoral debate on October 5th and a Meet the Candidates event on October 13th. A new Francophone project is being launched in North Bay in January that's bringing generations together. The local French Catholic School Board and partners are working on the program called Francophone Stories Come Alive, Grandparent Readers in Action. Officials say it harnesses the power of reading while strengthening the vitality of the local Francophone community. 15 volunteers ages 50 and up from the North Bay area will lead reading activities in three local elementary schools. And it's not just for grandparents. Officials say the project's looking to engage all Francophone seniors. And homecomings this weekend at Nipissing University. Officials say free sporting events, alumni gatherings, family activities, and community celebrations are taking place tomorrow and Saturday. They say the weekend offers a chance for alumni, students, faculty, staff, and others to reconnect, rediscover, and celebrate what it means to be a part of the Lakers community. Events include Lakers lacrosse, hockey, soccer, and volleyball games, a kids zone, barbecue, free rides on the Heritage Railway and carousel at the waterfront on Saturday, and more. Check out the link to the full schedule at MyNorthBayNow.com.
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3: Hi there, in 604 Jet FM Sports, the Jays won 5-1 over the Tigers. They are 1.5 games back for a wild card spot. NHL training camps are opening. Winnipeg Jets announced that they have suspended Connor Hellebuyck for failing to report to training camp. Of course, he wants to be traded. The Leafs' Max Domi is out indefinitely due to complications from an off-season surgery.
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3: A mix of sun and cloud and 22 the high today. Tonight 7. Tomorrow sunny and a high of 16. At just about 6:05, it is 8.
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0: Wake up with Monahan in the morning.
1: Yeah.
0: Well, hi there. It is 6:14 on this Thursday, September the 17th. It's Monahan here. On the show today, we are going to talk about sayings that are maybe outdated or sayings that are don't make any sense anymore. Now, I was saying yesterday, the other day, we had done some updates, and I said, my computer's not up to snuff. Now, I don't even know what that means. But I know it means that it's not working right. But somebody had called in right away and said, who says up to snuff anymore? I said, I guess I do. You know, okie dokie. And it's like, who says okie dokie? So we're going to talk about old sayings, maybe sayings like your parents used to say. This was John, by the way, who got this idea going. So we'll see if it works today. It is a quarter after six. The weather today, not bad. Should hit like 20 and sunny. It starts off a little chilly. It is 8 in downtown North Bay.
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1: Allman Brothers, Ramblin' Man, 106 Ridge Head FM, 20 after 6, it's Mike. On the show today, we are talking about older, weird expressions, and this is how it started. This was John calling into the show, and he was making fun of me because I was saying my computer is not up to snuff.
2: The other thing I wanted to throw at you was you said your computers were not up to snuff. Those are expressions that most people don't use anymore. I thought, what a great segment to come out with things that people don't use that are maybe our parents use.
1: Yeah.
2: My dad used to come up with what it boils down to. I'm not sure how you boil stuff down, but anyway.
1: Well, what it boils down to here, John, is that you keep everything up to snuff. What it boils down to, John, is that we're going to do a little show, and we're going to talk about these old-fashioned sayings our parents used to say. All right, 705-475-9915. And do you still say them? I throw a little okey-dokey now and then. All right, it is 622.
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1: A mix of sun and cloud today, 22. We have more sun tomorrow, but a high only of 16. All right, 624, it's 7.
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1: Is that too cliche? Is cliche cool again? And are we cool again?
2: We can never keep up anymore. 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
1: Good morning, I'm Richard Coffin. The Ontario Provincial Police says it's received reports of intermittent 911 outages across the province. Members of the public requiring emergency police response are being urged to call the OPP non-emergency line at 1-888-310-1122, which remains fully operational. Police say OPP members continue to respond to calls for service despite the temporary outage. They also say do not call 911 for information, updates, or to test the phone line if they're not in an emergency situation. The OPP says it's working with service providers to restore 911 service as soon as possible. Local union officials are not pleased with the fact the province is planning to continue to supervise the Near North District School Board for the foreseeable future. A new board of trustees is slated to be elected October 26th. However, president of the Elementary Teachers Federation local, Rob Hammond, says nobody knows exactly what role those trustees will have while the board remains under ministry control.
2: We have people who have been reluctant to even run for trustee because they don't even know whether they'll have any power or whether they'll have the ability to do anything.
1: Hammond says the province needs to respect local democracy and people's voices need to be heard locally. He's calling for the province to relinquish control of the board and reinstate trustees after the October election. Education Minister Paul Calandra says he has no plans to relinquish the ministry's control over the board anytime soon. West Nipissing residents will have the chance to meet the people running to represent them in this fall's municipal election. Collège Boreal, the Chamber of Commerce, and the North Bay Area Realtors Association are holding an informal candidates meet and greet on September 29th. From 5 to 7:30 that night, voters can chat with the West Nipissing mayoral and council candidates one-on-one, ask questions, and learn more about priorities and platforms. Officials say there won't be any formal speeches or moderated question period. The event takes place at Collège Boreal in Sturgeon Falls. North Bay's chamber-led events include a mayoral debate on October 5th and a Meet the Candidates event on October 13th. A new Francophone project is being launched in North Bay in January that's bringing generations together. The local French Catholic School Board and partners are working on the program called Francophone Stories Come Alive, Grandparent Readers in Action. Officials say it harnesses the power of reading while strengthening the vitality of the local Francophone community. 15 volunteers ages 50 and up from the North Bay area will lead reading activities in three local elementary schools. And it's not just for grandparents. Officials say the project's looking to engage all Francophone seniors. And Nipissing University is celebrating homecoming this weekend. Officials say free sporting events, alumni gatherings, family activities, and community celebrations are taking place tomorrow and Saturday. They say the weekend offers a chance for alumni, students, faculty, staff, and others to reconnect, rediscover, and celebrate what it means to be a part of the Lakers community. Events include Lakers lacrosse, hockey, soccer, and volleyball games, a kids' zone, barbecue, free rides on the Heritage Railway and carousel at the waterfront on Saturday, and more. For a link to the full schedule, check out MyNorthBayNow.com.
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3: Well, good morning. 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Jet FM Sports, the Jays won 5-1 over the Tigers. The Jays are 1.5 games back of a wild card spot. NHL training camps are opening. Winnipeg Jets announced they've suspended Connor Hellebuck for failing to report to training camp. Of course, he wants a trade. The Leafs' Max Domi is out indefinitely due to complications from an off-season surgery.
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3: A mix of sun and cloud and 22 the high today. Tonight, 7. Tomorrow, sunny and a high of 16. At 6:35, it's 7.
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0: 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Hi there. It's 6:42. It's Thursday, September the 17th today. It's Monahan. On the show, we're talking about old-fashioned expressions. Maybe ones you use, ones your parents use. You ever say it out to somebody, say, under 30, and they're like, huh?
1: What?
0: Yeah, 705-475-9915. This was an idea of listener John, who we had this conversation yesterday. And we were talking about, like, the expressions that we really don't hear too often anymore.
2: The other thing I wanted to throw at you was you said your computers were not up to snuff. Those are expressions that most people don't use anymore. I thought, what a great segment to come out with things that people don't use that are maybe our parents use. My dad used to come up with what it boils down to.
0: Ah, yes. Ah, what it boils down to. I did hear somebody say long in the tooth. And I was like, oh, yeah. Which means old. Now, that's a... And you, I think you can describe several things, or a person. It's like, oh, he's a little long in the tooth. All right, 705-475-9915. Call me, text me. It is 6:43.
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0: Up with Monahan in the Morning. Yeah. 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It's a fall community-wide cleanup. 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The weather's going to be okay for it. Weather details coming up in a sec.
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0: Got a mix of sun and cloud today, 22 for the high. Tomorrow, full sun, but a little chilly, 16 the high tomorrow. Saturday, sunny and 20. Sunday, sunny and 19. And looks okay in a Monday, Tuesday of next week as well. So whatever weekend plans you have look pretty good. 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
1: Good morning, I'm Richard Coffin. The Ontario Provincial Police says it's received reports of intermittent 911 outages across the province. Members of the public requiring emergency police response are being urged to call the OPP non-emergency line at 1-888-310-1122, which remains fully operational. Police say OPP members continue to respond to calls for service despite the temporary outage. They also say do not call 911 for information, updates, or to test the phone line if they're not in an emergency situation. The OPP says it's working with service providers to restore 911 service as soon as possible. Local union officials are not pleased with the fact the province is planning to continue to supervise the Near North District School Board for the foreseeable future. A new board of trustees is slated to be elected October 26th. However, president of the Elementary Teachers Federation local, Rob Hammond, says nobody knows exactly what role those trustees will have while the board remains under ministry control.
2: We have people who have been reluctant to even run for trustee because they don't even know whether they'll have any power or whether they'll have the ability to do anything.
1: Hammond says the province needs to respect local democracy and people's voices need to be heard locally. He's calling for the province to relinquish control of the board and reinstate trustees after the October election. Education Minister Paul Calandra says he has no plans to relinquish the ministry's control over the board anytime soon. West Nipissing residents will have the chance to meet the people running to represent them in this fall's municipal election. Collège Boréal, the Chamber of Commerce, and the North Bay Area Realtors Association are holding an informal candidates meet and greet on September 29th. From 5 to 7:30 that night, voters can chat with the West Nipissing mayoral and council candidates one-on-one, ask questions, and learn more about priorities and platforms. Officials say there won't be any formal speeches or moderated question period. The event takes place at Collège Boréal in Sturgeon Falls. North Bay's chamber-led events include a mayoral debate on October 5th and a Meet the Candidates event on October 13th. A new Francophone project is being launched in North Bay in January that's bringing generations together. The local French Catholic School Board and partners are working on the program called Francophone Stories Come Alive, Grandparent Readers in Action. Officials say it harnesses the power of reading while strengthening the vitality of the local Francophone community. 15 volunteers ages 50 and up from the North Bay area will lead reading activities in three local elementary schools. And it's not just for grandparents. Officials say the project's looking to engage all Francophone seniors. And homecomings this weekend at Nipissing University. Officials say free sporting events, alumni gatherings, family activities, and community celebrations are taking place tomorrow and Saturday. They say the weekend offers a chance for alumni, students, faculty, staff, and others to reconnect, rediscover, and celebrate what it means to be a part of the Lakers community. Events include Lakers lacrosse, hockey, soccer, and volleyball games, a kids' zone, barbecue, free rides on the Heritage Railway and carousel at the waterfront on Saturday, and more. Check out the link to the full schedule at MyNorthBayNow.com.
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3: Hi there, it's 7:03 Jet FM Sports. The Jays won 5-1 over the Tigers. Jays are 1.5 games back for a wild card spot. NHL training camps are open. The Winnipeg Jets announcing that they have suspended Connor Hellebuyck for failing to report to training camp. He wants to be traded. The Leafs' Max Domi is out indefinitely due to complications from an off-season surgery.
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3: A mix of sun and cloud and 22, the high today. Tonight, 7, and then tomorrow, sunny and a high of 16. At 7:04, it is 7.
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3: Hi there, it's 7-11. It's Mike Monahan. We're talking about old expressions. We're trying to revive some of these. Well, maybe not, but let's just talk about them. Up to snuff was something I said on the radio yesterday, and so that's kind of where this all started. Somebody called and said, hey, listen, nobody says up to snuff anymore. And I was like, oh, okay. Cut to the chase. Okay, let's just cut to the chase. Oh, is that, does that mean it's a boring conversation and let's just... Yeah, okay, just cut to the chase. All right, 705-475-9915. Give me a call, give me a text. And are you still using any of these? Any of these old expressions? Hi, Jet.
4: We're talking about quotes, right?
3: Yes, we are.
4: So the quote that I've always used is, whatever floats your boat. And one day I was talking to my daughter, and she was like 7 at the time. And I'm like, yeah, she pulled me aside, and I was like, yeah, well, whatever floats your boat. And she asked me, what does that mean? That's a good question.
3: Yeah, I have no idea. What did you say?
4: If you can swim, then it doesn't matter what river you're on. Just go with the flow. Like, I didn't even know how to answer that.
3: Okay. I'm going to get a text now. Whatever floats your boat. You can use anything to float a boat. It doesn't have to be water. It could-

We're talking about old expressions. And Bob's Your Uncle came up. Shout out to Jamie this morning. And I was like, Bob's your uncle. And I was trying to use it in a sentence. Because I've heard Bob's your uncle, certainly. I just couldn't. And so I actually Googled it. And then I went to AI and asked AI, where does the expression Bob's your uncle come from? And what does it mean? And Bob's your uncle, it's a classic British expression that essentially means, and there you have it. Job done. Or as simple as that. And their example was to make the perfect cup of tea. Just add boiling water, let it steep for 3 minutes, remove the bag, and Bob's your uncle. there's your tea. Why Bob? Why not Mike's your uncle? Didn't get to the bottom of that. All right, we're talking about old expressions. 705-475-9915. Jonathan throws in a little kiss my grits as a favorite old saying. Isn't that from Mel's Diner? Like Flo? Is it Flo? Yeah. Kiss my grits. All right. I do have a text, another one, text coming in here. To make a long story short, put your money where your mouth is. Watch the feet, not the lips. That was the precursor to my eyes are up here.

0: All right, 705-475-9915. Hey, shout out to all our friends over at Ferris as they get ready. Big 55 reunion kicks off tomorrow, all weekend long in our city.
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0: Yeah, mix of sun and cloud, 22 the high today. Tonight, 7, and then tomorrow, sunny and a high of 16. It's 7:20 right now, and it is 12.
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1: All right, down it goes. Okay, it's 7:26. At least I got a record on of some kind. Richie's standing by. News is coming up in just a couple minutes here.

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1: Good morning, I'm Richard Coffin. The Ontario Provincial Police says it's received reports of intermittent 911 outages across the province. Members of the public requiring emergency police response are being urged to call the OPP non-emergency line at 1-888-310-1122, which remains fully operational. Police say OPP members continue to respond to calls for service despite the temporary outage. They also say do not call 911 for information, updates, or to test the phone line if they're not in an emergency situation. The OPP says it's working with service providers to restore 911 service as soon as possible. Local union officials are not pleased with the fact the province is planning to continue to supervise the Near North District School Board for the foreseeable future. A new board of trustees is slated to be elected October 26th. However, president of the Elementary Teachers Federation, local Rob Hammond, says nobody knows exactly what role those trustees will have while the board remains under ministry control.
2: We have people who have been reluctant to even run for trustee because they don't even know whether they'll have any power or whether they'll have the ability to do anything.
1: Hammond says the province needs to respect local democracy and people's voices need to be heard locally. He's calling for the province to relinquish control of the board and reinstate trustees after the October election. Education Minister Paul Calandra says he has no plans to relinquish the ministry's control over the board anytime soon. West Nipissing residents will have the chance to meet the people running to represent them in this fall's municipal election. Collège Boréal, the Chamber of Commerce, and the North Bay Area Realtors Association are holding an informal candidates meet and greet on September 29th. From 5 to 7:30 that night, voters can chat with the West Nipissing mayoral and council candidates one-on-one, ask questions, and learn more about priorities and platforms. Officials say there won't be any formal speeches or moderated question period. The event takes place at Collège Boréal in Sturgeon Falls. North Bay's chamber-led events include a mayoral debate on October 5th and a meet the candidates event on October 13th. A new Francophone project is being launched in North Bay in January that's bringing generations together. The local French Catholic School Board and partners are working on the program called Francophone Stories Come Alive, Grandparent Readers in Action. Officials say it harnesses the power of reading while strengthening the vitality of the local Francophone community. 15 volunteers ages 50 and up from the North Bay area will lead reading activities in three local elementary schools. And it's not just for grandparents. Officials say the project's looking to engage all Francophone seniors. And Nipissing University is celebrating homecoming this weekend. Officials say free sporting events, alumni gatherings, family activities, and community celebrations are taking place tomorrow and Saturday. They say the weekend offers a chance for alumni, students, faculty, staff, and others to reconnect, rediscover, and celebrate what it means to be a part of the Lakers community. Events include Lakers lacrosse, hockey, soccer, and volleyball games, a kids' zone, barbecue, free rides on the Heritage Railway and carousel at the waterfront on Saturday, and more. For a link to the full schedule, check out MyNorthBayNow.com.
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5: We should mention the Jays won 5-1 over the Tigers. Jays are 1.5 games back of a wild card spot. Jet FM weather, a mix of sun and cloud, 22 the high today. Tonight 7, and then tomorrow sunny and a high of 16. At 7:35, it's 12.
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0: David Bowie's Fame 106.3 Jet FM. It's 7:42 Thursday morning with Mike. We're talking about old-fashioned expressions, and I was having trouble with the computer, like I do every day, and I said, it's not running up to snuff, and then somebody called me right away and says, nobody says that anymore. You know what? When you're kind of multitasking, because, you know, you're talking, but you're doing, you know, working computers, and stuff just rolls out of my mouth. On kind of autopilot. So I didn't think about it, but anyway, then we're just talking about old expressions anyway, so the whole nine yards. There's an old one. I want the whole nine yards. Okay. Don't know where that comes from. I'm assuming football, maybe? But I guess it would be 10 yards if it was football. By text, Jonathan says, just calling somebody a meathead. Greg sends in, the expression, well, you know what really boils my potatoes? We're just talking kind of older fashioned expressions. 705-475-9915. Hi, Jet.
1: Expressions or phrases that you need to not use anymore. I think one of them that is my favorite is it's always in the last place you look. Well, of course it is. Why would you keep looking after you found it? Right?
0: I think you're taking that the wrong way, though. And you sound very angry about it, too. From a guy that loses everything. Yeah, I hear that often. Or think it's always the last place you look. And I don't know if it's a learning disability. I have no idea what it is. I just accept it. It's part of my life. I've lost everything. Car keys, wallet, and sometimes for days. And it's, you know. So I've got a bit of a routine where I have to put things. But I still don't do it all the time. All right. It's always in the last place you looked. 7:45.
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0: it's when I need you. 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
2: 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We're talking earlier about the West Ferris 55th reunion. It is happening this weekend. I was saying it kicks off tomorrow. There's a football game, and it begins at 1:30. Trojan football, and that will be the official kickoff of their 55th anniversary weekend.
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2: A mix of sun and cloud, 22 the high today. Tomorrow, sunny, but only 16. Warms up a bit on Saturday. At 7:57, it is 12.
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1: Good morning, I'm Richard Coffin. The Ontario Provincial Police says it's received reports of intermittent 911 outages across the province. Members of the public requiring emergency police response are being urged to call the OPP non-emergency line at 1-888-310-1122, which remains fully operational. Police say OPP members continue to respond to calls for service despite the temporary outage. They also say do not call 911 for information, updates, or to test the phone line if they're not in an emergency situation. The OPP says it's working with service providers to restore 911 service as soon as possible. Local union officials are not pleased with the fact the province is planning to continue to supervise the Near North District School Board for the foreseeable future. A new board of trustees is slated to be elected October 26th. However, president of the Elementary Teachers Federation, local Rob Hammond, says nobody knows exactly what role those trustees will have while the board remains under ministry control.
2: We have people who have been reluctant to even run for trustee because they don't even know whether they'll have any power or whether they'll have the ability to do anything.
1: Hammond says the province needs to respect local democracy and people's voices need to be heard locally. He's calling for the province to relinquish control of the board and reinstate trustees after the October election. Education Minister Paul Calandra says he has no plans to relinquish the ministry's control over the board anytime soon. West Nipissing residents will have the chance to meet the people running to represent them in this fall's municipal election. Collège Boréal, the Chamber of Commerce, and the North Bay Area Realtors Association are holding an informal candidates meet and greet on September 29th. From 5 to 7:30 that night, voters can chat with the West Nipissing mayoral and council candidates one-on-one, ask questions, and learn more about priorities and platforms. Officials say there won't be any formal speeches or moderated question period. The event takes place at Collège Boréal in Sturgeon Falls. North Bay's chamber-led events include a mayoral debate on October 5th and a Meet the Candidates event on October 13th. A new Francophone project is being launched in North Bay in January that's bringing generations together. The local French Catholic School Board and partners are working on the program called Francophone Stories Come Alive, Grandparent Readers in Action. Officials say it harnesses the power of reading while strengthening the vitality of the local Francophone community. 15 volunteers ages 50 and up from the North Bay area will lead reading activities in three local elementary schools. And it's not just for grandparents. Officials say the project's looking to engage all Francophone seniors. And homecomings this weekend at Nipissing University. Officials say free sporting events, alumni gatherings, family activities, and community celebrations are taking place tomorrow and Saturday. They say the weekend offers a chance for alumni, students, faculty, staff, and others to reconnect, rediscover, and celebrate what it means to be a part of the Lakers community. Events include Lakers lacrosse, hockey, soccer, and volleyball games, a kids' zone, barbecue, free rides on the Heritage Railway and carousel at the waterfront on Saturday, and more. Check out the link to the full schedule at MyNorthBayNow.com.
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3: Good morning. 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Jet FM Sports. The Jays won 5-1 over the Tigers. The Jays now 1.5 games back for a wild card spot. NHL training camps are open. The Winnipeg Jets announcing that they've suspended Connor Hellebuyck for failing to report to training camp. He wants to be traded. And the Leafs say Max Domi is out indefinitely due to complications from an off-season surgery.
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3: A mix of rain and cloud and 22 the high today. Tonight 7, tomorrow sunny and a high of 16. Just about 8:05, it is 12.
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0: The greatest.

0: Hey, we're talking old expressions today. 705-475-9915 if you would like to jump in on this conversation. A couple more we got in here. Barking up the wrong tree. Barking up the wrong tree. The whole nine yards. I had mentioned that stuff was not equipment I was using yesterday was not up to snuff. And someone called right away and goes, "Hey, nobody says that anymore. Up to snuff." All right, 705-475-9915. Call me, text me. Karen's online. Hi, how are you?
1: Good, and how are you?
0: I'm hanging in there. It's Thursday. Got the weekend, one day. This is like Friday Junior.
1: Yes. I love it. Got a couple of expressions for you.
0: Okay.
1: One is, isn't that...

0: does me a good turn, and I'm thanking them for that good turn. I'll say, oh, pshaw, well, think nothing of it. That's awfully good of you.
1: Wow. Maybe the quirker thing I have heard. I'll take that back. Hey, thanks, Karen. All right. We're talking about funny old expressions we have used through the years. You can share by phone or by text, 705-475-9915. If you want to text me, just that same number. It's Ram Jam on Jet.

Ram Jam 106.3 Gen FM, 18 minutes after 8. It's Monty Ann here. We've been talking about old expressions. I've got a ton of texts here. I'm just going to run through a couple of them. The whole nine yards. So someone's explaining. The whole nine yards is from when a fighter plane would give the whole nine yards of the ammo belt in World War II. Look at that. Now all of a sudden...

0: I feel like we're learning stuff. This is from Paul. Oh, you got it, Pontiac. Yeah, they don't even make Pontiacs anymore. You got to make hay while the sun shines. Here we go. Thank you. All the way to the hilt and the real McCoy. That's from Dale. And this is just from a number. My dad used to tell me, don't bring your guns to town. I guess he meant don't get in trouble. Okay, well, don't bring your guns to town. All right, it is 8:19 as we look back to some of the sayings we heard when we were growing up from our parents and uncles and aunts and uncles and grandmas and grandpas.
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0: A mix of sun and cloud, 22 for the high today, tonight 7, and then tomorrow sunny and a high of 16. 8:21, it is 13.
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1: Good morning, I'm Richard Coffin. The Ontario Provincial Police says it's received reports of intermittent 911 outages across the province. Members of the public requiring emergency police response are being urged to call the OPP non-emergency line at 1-888-310-1122, which remains fully operational. Police say OPP members continue to respond to calls for service despite the temporary outage. They also say do not call 911 for information, updates, or to test the phone line if they're not in an emergency situation. The OPP says it's working with service providers to restore 911 service as soon as possible. Local union officials are not pleased with the fact the province is planning to continue to supervise the Near North District School Board for the foreseeable future. A new board of trustees is slated to be elected October 26th. However, president of the Elementary Teachers Federation, local Rob Hammond, says nobody knows exactly what role those trustees will have while the board remains under ministry control.
2: We have people who have been reluctant to even run for trustee because they don't even know whether they'll have any power or whether they'll have the ability to do anything.
1: Hammond says the province needs to respect local democracy and people's voices need to be heard locally. He's calling for the province to relinquish control of the board and reinstate trustees after the October election. Education Minister Paul Calandra says he has no plans to relinquish the ministry's control over the board anytime soon. West Nipissing residents will have the chance to meet the people running to represent them in this fall's municipal election. Collège Boréal, the Chamber of Commerce, and the North Bay Area Realtors Association are holding an informal candidates meet and greet on September 29th. From 5 to 7:30 that night, voters can chat with the West Nipissing mayoral and council candidates one-on-one, ask questions, and learn more about priorities and platforms. Officials say there won't be any formal speeches or moderated question period. The event takes place at Collège Boréal in Sturgeon Falls. North Bay's chamber-led events include a mayoral debate on October 5th and a Meet the Candidates event on October 13th. A new Francophone project is being launched in North Bay in January that's bringing generations together. The local French Catholic School Board and partners are working on the program called Francophone Stories Come Alive, Grandparent Readers in Action. Officials say it harnesses the power of reading while strengthening the vitality of the local Francophone community. 15 volunteers ages 50 and up from the North Bay area will lead reading activities in three local elementary schools. And it's not just for grandparents. Officials say the project's looking to engage all Francophone seniors. And Nipissing University is celebrating homecoming this weekend. Officials say free sporting events, alumni gatherings, family activities, and community celebrations are taking place tomorrow and Saturday. They say the weekend offers a chance for alumni, students, faculty, staff, and others to reconnect, rediscover, and celebrate what it means to be a part of the Lakers community. Events include Lakers lacrosse, hockey, soccer, and volleyball games, a kids zone, barbecue, free rides on the Heritage Railway and carousel at the waterfront on Saturday, and more. For a link to the full schedule, check out MyNorthBayNow.com.
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3: Good morning, 8:33. 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The Jays won 5-1 over the Tigers and now 1.5 games back for a wild card spot. NHL training camps are opening. The Winnipeg Jets announcing that they've suspended Connor Hellebuyck for failing to report to training camp. He wants to be traded. And the Leafs' Max Domi is out indefinitely due to complications from an off-season surgery.
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3: A mix of sun and cloud, 22 the high today. Tonight, 7. Tomorrow, tomorrow, sunny and a high of 16. 8:34, it's 13.
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0: Zeppelin and Gallows Pole, 106 Regen FM. It's Monahan in the morning, 842. So we're talking about just old sayings, and people are calling in with calling and texting in with you know, what their parents would say, their grandparents would say. Heather says, my grandmother would say, oh, balderdash. It reminds me of Pete Hanley. Pete Hanley didn't use your typical swear words, but you look them up, and they were, he would say helter skelter all the time. If things were going wrong, oh, helter skelter. And then the other one he used to say was Judas Priest. And I do try to use Judas Priest in his honor on occasions when things are going wrong. I'm going, oh, Judas Priest, which I guess was a horrible swear word back in the 1400s. And Peter just carried that right through. What else do we have here? My name's Lynn from Rother Glen. Can you give me the name and artist of the song you played at 640 this morning? Okay. I will look that up, Glenn. I thought you were I thought your text was coming in to give me one of these old-fashioned sayings. But let me get to the phone here, and I will also look and see what I played at 640 this morning. Hi, good morning, Jet FM.
1: I have a saying, Mike, that needs to go. It's there's more than one way to skin a cat. That saying needs to go.
0: You know, that is another one. I have actually heard that not that long ago, and I thought, that's pretty uncomfortable.
1: I heard that a couple of years ago on television when a commentator on a PGA event said that on the air.
0: Oh, really? It just doesn't, yeah. I agree with you. All in favor, say aye.
2: Aye.
0: Okay. Back to Glenn from, not Glenn. Who was it from Rother Glen? He was looking for songs I played earlier this morning. Excuse me. And so what I played at 640-ish, I played Midnight Blue, Lou Graham, followed up by Big Sugar, Nicotina. So those are the two songs I played about that time. I hope that answers your question. Okay, it's 844.
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0: John Mellencamp's Pink Houses 106.3 Jet FM. Good morning. It's 8:51. It's Mike Monahan. Richard Coffin joins me in studio. And Richard brings this week's episode of Battalion Marching Orders.
1: That's right. This week we feature forward Nolan Laird. He's one of three overagers on the team and offers up his message for the younger players.
2: Don't take anything for granted. It flies by. I remember guys telling me time flies, and I didn't believe them. Like, I was like, oh, I still got a bunch of time left. But it flies by, so just do everything you can. Always, if you can, just be with the boys. Like, never say no.
1: He also talks about his goals for this season.
0: Okay, Richard, I need a second between. I cannot do it that fast if I'm playing these clips for you.
1: I thought we're professional.
0: I laid out the groundwork. You gotta give me 1 second. Okay. Go with that again.
1: He also talks about his goals for this upcoming season.
2: Just continuing from last year, being a leader on the ice, just doing anything I can to help the team win. And, you know, offense, defense, whatever it is, just wherever the coach needs me, I'll try to do my best to be there.
0: Is there any more clips, or is that
1: No, that's all. That's the only clips. Can I talk now? Yes.
0: Yes, go ahead.
1: Battalion open the regular season tomorrow night at home to Barry. And game time 7 o'clock again tomorrow night at Bort Longyear Memorial Gardens.
0: All right. BattalionHockey.com to get your tickets.
1: That's it, exactly.
0: All right. Thank you, Richard.
1: Thanks, Mike.
0: It's 8:53.
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0: Next to sun and cloud today, 22 for the high. Right now, we are sitting at 13 in downtown North Bay. All right, we're talking about old expressions that kind of handed down over the years. And somebody just called in and said there's one that they wouldn't like anymore, and that's there's more than one way to skin a cat. And I agreed with that. I've had several people texting saying, oh, yeah, well, it's not that bad, really. It's like it's not, it doesn't mean what it says. And I'm going, well, I know, but what it says is what it says. I wouldn't want that expression to be about me. Like, if it was like, you know, there's more than one way to punch Mike in the head. But it doesn't mean anything bad. Well, it does to me, because I'm the one with the head.
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1: Good morning, I'm Richard Coffin. The Ontario Provincial Police says it's received reports of intermittent 911 outages across the province. Members of the public requiring emergency police response are being urged to call the OPP non-emergency line at 1-888-310-1122, which remains fully operational. Police say OPP members continue to respond to calls for service despite the temporary outage. They also say do not call 911 for information, updates, or to test the phone line if they're not in an emergency situation. The OPP says it's working with service providers to restore 911 service as soon as possible. Local union officials are not pleased with the fact the province is planning to continue to supervise the Near North District School Board for the foreseeable future. A new Board of Trustees is slated to be elected October 26th. However, President of the Elementary Teachers Federation local, Rob Hammond, says nobody knows exactly what role those trustees will have while the board remains under ministry control.
2: We have people who have been reluctant to even run for trustee because they don't even know whether they'll have any power or whether they'll have the ability to do anything.
1: Hammond says the province needs to respect local democracy and people's voices need to be heard locally. He's calling for the province to relinquish control of the board and reinstate trustees after the October election. Education Minister Paul Calandra says he has no plans to relinquish the ministry's control over the board anytime soon. West Nipissing residents will have the chance to meet the people running to represent them in this fall's municipal election. Collège Boréal, the Chamber of Commerce, and the North Bay Area Realtors Association are holding an informal candidates meet and greet on September 29th. From 5 to 7:30 that night, voters can chat with the West Nipissing mayoral and council candidates one-on-one, ask questions, and learn more about priorities and platforms. Officials say there won't be any formal speeches or moderated question period. The event takes place at Collège Boréal in Sturgeon Falls. North Bay's chamber-led events include a mayoral debate on October 5th and a Meet the Candidates event on October 13th. A new Francophone project is being launched in North Bay in January that's bringing generations together. The local French Catholic School Board and partners are working on the program called Francophone Stories Come Alive, Grandparent Readers in Action. Officials say it harnesses the power of reading while strengthening the vitality of the local Francophone community. 15 volunteers ages 50 and up from the North Bay area will lead reading activities in three local elementary schools. And it's not just for grandparents. Officials say the project's looking to engage all Francophone seniors. And homecomings this weekend at Nipissing University. Officials say free sporting events, alumni gatherings, family activities, and community celebrations are taking place tomorrow and Saturday. They say the weekend offers a chance for alumni, students, faculty, staff, and others to reconnect, rediscover, and celebrate what it means to be a part of the Lakers community. Events include Lakers lacrosse, hockey, soccer, and volleyball games, a kids' zone, barbecue, free rides on the Heritage Railway and carousel at the waterfront on Saturday, and more. Check out the link to the full schedule at MyNorthBayNow.com.
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3: Hi there, it is 9:04 Jet FM Sports. The Jays won 5-1 over the Tigers, still 1.5 games back for a wild card spot. NHL training camps are opening. The Winnipeg Jets announcing that they've suspended Connor Hellebuyck for failing to report to training camp. He wants to be traded. Leafs' Max Domi is out indefinitely due to complications from an off-season surgery he had.
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3: A mix of sun and cloud and 22 the high today. Tonight 7, tomorrow sunny and a high of 16. At 9:04, it's 13.
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9: A mix of sun and cloud and a high today of 22. Overnight tonight 7 and then tomorrow

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1: Wake up with Monahan in the morning.
0: So we're just going through some the sayings that our parents used to say, or even our grandparents used to say. 705-475-9915. I was mentioning yesterday that my computer was not up to snuff. Somebody called him right away. Are you 100 years old? I'm like, no. Nobody says up to snuff anymore. Let's see here. Some of my favorites are the swear words from the 16th century, like Judas Priest and Helter Skelter. Lori called in a couple times to share this.
2: Just another one to throw into the pot. My dad used to say, when someone belched loudly and didn't excuse himself, he would say, "Well, that was well brought up. Why weren't you?"
0: There you go. Table manners. Yeah, there is tons of them around that. Mine, my mom used to say, if somebody had their elbows on the table, it was always like, Michael, if you're able, remove your elbows from the table. This is not a horse's stable. I'd be like, okay, you could have just told me to take my elbows off the table.
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I'm Gareth Reed with This Day in Rock History for September 17th. Released at midnight on this date back in 1991, these two albums were among the most anticipated in rock history. Predictions in the industry were of sales reaching the likes of Michael Jackson's Thriller and Bruce Springsteen's Born in the USA. This despite the fact that major stores Kmart and Walmart refused to stock the albums due to the profanities present on the albums. Estimates suggested that over 500 copies of the two albums were sold in just 2 hours. Both albums ultimately underperformed expectations domestically, but were still commercially successful, with both being certified 7 times platinum. These two albums represent a turning point in the sound of this band. Although they did not abandon the aggressive hard rock sound they'd become known for with their 1987 classic album, but Use Your Illusion 1 and 2 demonstrated a more diverse sound, incorporating elements of blues, classical music, heavy metal, punk, and classic rock and roll. Today we celebrate staying up late to buy two albums with Guns N' Roses on this date in rock history, September 17th.

0: Wake up with Monahan in the morning.
1: It's 9:40. On the news all morning, we were talking about Nipissing University and their homecoming, and then we've also been talking heavily about the West Ferris Trojans' 55th anniversary. This is all happening this weekend. Big football game tomorrow at 1:30. And then from there, there's a dinner tomorrow night, big school tours, and big party on Saturday. And then Sunday, they will be out in the on the Chief Commanda. Going to be a great weekend for them, and the weather looks to be cooperating quite nicely as well. Good morning. It is it's Monahan here, and it's 9:41.
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1: Farmers Market is happening again this Saturday. They go into October, by the way. 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
1: A mix of sun and cloud and a high today of 22. Overnight tonight, 7, and then tomorrow, sunny and 16. 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

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I am Stevan. I hope you're having a good one. Today, we're talking about things that started small but became big, and we didn't see them coming necessarily. So, sit back, relax, and enjoy, because I got you covered with the content and the music, so be sure to stick around, because your time at work with me starts now.

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0: 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I am Stevon, and boy, oh boy, that weather changed quite quickly. 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
9: A mix of sun and cloud and a high today of 22. Overnight tonight, 7, and then tomorrow, sunny and 16.
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0: 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I am Stevon, and before we get to the main show, there's one other thing that I gotta let you know. Did you know, and this actually just popped up in my in my box, there are 100 days left until Christmas. Both exciting, because I think I'm going to be going to Panama to see my parents. But also, I'm not ready for the snow, guys. I'm not ready for minus 35, minus 40. It's, you know, I've been up here for about 4 years. Haven't gotten used to it yet. Maybe another 2 or 3 years, I'll be more used to it. But let me know your thoughts. How excited are you? We're 100 days away from Christmas. That happened real fast. Let me know your thoughts via the text line, 705-753-1400, or let me know over on Facebook.
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0: 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I am Stevon Sires, and we have a whole lot of cool things coming up on today's show. 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
8: A mix of sun and cloud and a high today of 22. Overnight tonight, 7, and then tomorrow, sunny and 16.
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0: 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I am Stevon. I hope you're having a good one. We will continue on with this show today, and our main show is going to be talking about things that we didn't believe could become so important in everyday life. Something maybe you heard murmurs of, and then eventually you look back and you're like, oh my gosh, it's really become the way that we live now, and has replaced what we used to do or use. So I want you to think about some of those things throughout today's show. I'm going to tell you about a few of those things, and you let me know your thoughts throughout. So feel free to let me know your thoughts right now via the text line, 705-475-9915, or let me know over on Facebook.
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8: A mix of sun and cloud and a high today of 22. Overnight tonight, 7, and then tomorrow, sunny and 16.
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0: 106.3 Jet FM, North Bay's Classics. I am Stevan. I hope you're having a great one. And today we're talking about things that started off small, maybe a little bit slow, but it turned out to become one of the big things that we use today. I'll get this thing started with the reason I started this whole topic, and that was YouTube, because 21 years ago, the founders of YouTube were actually worried because only 40 videos were uploaded. And at that time, if you remember YouTube, it was kind of like there was no editing. There was kind of just like a one take kind of deal. Fast forward to today, over 20 billion videos are on YouTube. It's used very much so as an entrepreneur thing, marketing for your small business. And it has created a whole new genre of work for people who might want more control of how they present themselves. It also spawned two great creators who've become two big-time directors right now in film, whether it be Curry Barker from Obsession or Kane Brown from The Backrooms. So let me know your thoughts. What is something you remember that started off small but now is considered very big? Text in 705-475-9915 or let me know over at Facebook.
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0: 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I am Stevon, and I hope you've been having a great time with me today. 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
3: A mix of sun and cloud and a high today of 22. Overnight tonight, 7, and then tomorrow, sunny and 16.
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1: Hello and good afternoon. I'm Brad Obey. City Police Detective Constable Zach Dagg is a Canada Beyond the Blue Agent of Change Award winner. He's being honored for his leadership in promoting mental health and wellness within policing. The North Bay Police Service says through his own personal experience and recovery journey, Detective Constable Dagg developed mental health and wellness training that is now delivered to every member of the police service. He also serves as a peer supporter, is a member of the Wellness Committee, and successfully advocated for colleague Constable Andrew Keating to be included on the Beyond the Blue Ontario Police Suicide Memorial. Still with the North Bay Police Service, officials are reminding residents that damaging, removing, defacing, or stealing election signs could lead to criminal charges. They say regardless of whether someone supports a candidate, election signs are property of the candidate and should be respected, adding theft or mischief charges could be laid. Police also say if signs are on private property, you could add trespassing to the list. Local residents are being encouraged to help clean up the community this weekend. Clean Green Beautiful North Bay's Fall Community Cleanup takes place tomorrow through Sunday. Free cleanup bags can be ordered on their website or Facebook page. Bags will be delivered, or you can pick them up at CGB North Bay's booth at the North Bay Farmers Market Fall Fair on Saturday. They'll also be offering information on local environmental and beautification initiatives, offering green-themed activities and more. An early Sunday afternoon, North Bay will commemorate the 86th anniversary of the Battle of Britain. The ceremony at the Memorial Park Cenotaph on the corner of 1st Avenue West and Ferguson Street will include a 30-person flight from 22-wing CFB North Bay, veterans, and air cadets. There will also be a wreath-laying ceremony.
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2: A mix of sun and cloud and a high today of 22. Overnight tonight, 7, and then tomorrow, sunny and 16.
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0: 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I am Stevon. I hope you're having a good one. And today, we're going to be talking about different things that at some point maybe started small, but became very big, and we didn't see it coming. And one of the things I will point out to you is streaming. You remember, there were like three ways that you would go about watching movies if you didn't go to the movies. You would go to potentially a retail store, Blockbuster, mom or pop shop that have certain films, or you would go to the mall and get a bundle of those DVDs burnt for a good price. Allegedly, of course. Me and my family have never done that. But something started to change in the late 2000s because of a little thing called Netflix. And at first, it was small, it was gradual, people still wanted to go and pick a movie, but eventually, people looked at the $5.99, said, ooh, you know, this is a pretty good library for $5.99. Remember that price? And look at it now, streaming has become a big thing, but we might be swinging back the other direction soon because of these prices. So let me know your thoughts. What are some other things that started small, but eventually became big? Text in 705-475-9915 or let me know if you're on Facebook.
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8: A mix of sun and cloud and a high today of 22. Overnight tonight, 7.

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I am Stevon, and man, oh man, do I love the music here on this station. And you know what's missing? You. That's right, you. 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

I'm Gareth Reed with This Day in Rock History for September 17th. Released at midnight on this date back in 1991, these two albums were among the most anticipated in rock history. Predictions in the industry were of sales reaching the likes of Michael Jackson's Thriller and Bruce Springsteen's Born in the USA. This despite the fact that major stores Kmart and Walmart refused to stock the albums due to the profanities present on the albums. Estimates suggested that over 500 copies of the two albums were sold in just 2 hours. Both albums ultimately underperformed expectations domestically, but were still commercially successful, with both being certified 7 times platinum. These two albums represent a turning point in the sound of this band. Although they did not abandon the aggressive hard rock sound they'd become known for with their 1987 classic album, but Use Your Illusion 1 and 2 demonstrated a more diverse sound, incorporating elements of blues, classical music, heavy metal, punk, and classic rock and roll. Today we celebrate staying up late to buy two albums with Guns N' Roses on this date in rock history, September 17th.

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0: 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I am Stevan. I hope you're having a good one. And I wanted to know from you, if you're not very connected to the Emmys, or maybe you are, do you feel a little bit more connected to the local film festivals and stuff that happen in the area? Because maybe you have a little bit more say in it, or it's just something to get out and see for yourself. I know stuff happened around North Bay. I heard about International Film Festival in Sudbury as well. I have not had the chance to go out to either one, but definitely when it comes around again, I will go out. I'll take some pictures for everyone to see. If you've never had a chance or want to, but maybe don't have the time, I'll definitely try to make some time for that as well. But let me know your thoughts, because I would love to go to these things, especially if I can book some background acting. I think it'd be hilarious just to see myself in the back of a film. Let me know your thoughts, though, via the text line, 705-475-9915, or let me know over on Facebook.
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0: 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I am Stevon, and your North Bay Battalion kick off their regular season on home ice this Friday against the Barry Colts. 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
9: A mix of sun and cloud and a high today of 22. Overnight tonight, 7, and then tomorrow, sunny and 16.
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And this hour, we continue on talking about things that came out of nowhere to become a necessity for us. And definitely have to give a shout out to the GPS, because if you think about it, before that, we would go online, you download it, you take that map with you, you'd look around, okay, I'm here, I should be going here, print out the directions. And well, when that GPS came out, wow, what a difference. I remember when my dad first got the GPS and he stuck that big bulky thing up on that car. What a convenience. Just follow the purple line. Sometimes it had a few nice little callouts for us to keep us updated. And look where it came today. We have become a little too reliant on it, but I'm sure we'll figure that out at some point. But you let me know. What are some other things that started small and then all of a sudden it's kind of the new way? Text in 705-475-9915 or let me know over on Facebook.

0: 106.3 Jet FM, North Bay's Classics. I am Stevon, and as you're listening, you've probably wanted to communicate with me, Mike, or Steph during our shows, but you haven't had the time to stop, text, or call. Well, there is a feature that a lot of people don't know about, and that is actually leaving a voice note for us. 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We can absolutely do that as well. So there's so many ways that you can connect with us. 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
7: A mix of sun and cloud and a high today of 22. Overnight tonight, 7, and then tomorrow, sunny and 16.
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0: You're listening to 106.3 Jet FM, North Bay's Classics. I am Stevan, and we've been talking all day about things that, well, started off slow. Maybe we didn't think it would succeed, and then all of a sudden, it's a big part of our lives today. And one of those things is, of course, the internet. Remember dial-up? Remember how slow it was? Well, look at it today. Just a massive difference. Speed is great. Over-reliance on it, not that great. Hoping that we can get back to some common sense instead of asking it for everything. But, I mean, I'm sure we will at some point. So let me know your thoughts. What is some other stuff that you think started off very slow, but eventually it's become something of a mainstay in our lives? Text in 705-475-9915 or let me know over on Facebook.
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11: A mix of sun and cloud and a high today of 22. Overnight tonight, 7, and then tomorrow, sunny and 16.
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0: You're listening to 106.3 Jet FM, North Base Classics. I am Stevon. I hope you're having a great one. And right now, I want to ask you something very specific before we head to the end of the show, because there's no way I'm doing like a stock show. So I might as well ask you this here, since we're talking about things that didn't sound like it would be important, but then became very important in today's age. Of course, I got to talk about stocks. And I know at the time the economy was great. You know, you could raise a whole family of three with like just a very simple job. I mean, everything was like $2. But did you ever consider at the time in like the early 80s or 90s or early 2000s to just throw some money into stocks? Like, maybe you didn't know what Amazon was at the time and you couldn't predict it, obviously, but did you ever consider it? What about like Netflix, when that first kind of went public, or something with the internet like Microsoft or Google? I'd love to know your thoughts on this via the text line, 705-475-9915, or let me know over on Facebook.
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0: 106.3 Jet FM, North Bay's Classics. I am Stevon. I hope you've been enjoying the program so far. One of the things I want to let you know about is news tip submissions, because this is something that we utilize on our website as well. 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So if it's a traffic jam, you can leave that photo. If it's a crash, you can leave that photo. If it's something else, you can let us know in detail and with photos. 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
3: A mix of sun and cloud and a high today of 22. Overnight tonight, 7, and then tomorrow, sunny and 16.
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0: 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I am Stevan, and before we get to the main show, I got to know something from you. How is your weekly goals going? Halfway through the week, and at least on my side, it's I haven't gotten to the gym yet. I'm hoping I can turn around right after show. I'll try to make some time and get to the gym, make that happen. But yeah, haven't gotten to the gym, haven't gotten to the guitar just yet. Been focused on some other stuff. But let me know your thoughts. Hopefully you've been a little bit more on target than me. Feel free to let me know over on the text line, 705-475-9915, or let me know over on Facebook.
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0: been listening to 106.3 Jet FM, North Bay's Classics. I am Devon, and that is our show. I hope you enjoyed today. I had a whole lot of fun putting it together, because on today's show, we talked about things that, well, we didn't think would be a big deal, whether it was tech, whether it was a business, whether it was something else. We didn't think it was going to be a big deal, but now it's a big part of our life. And there have been multiple things like that, and I just want to know your thoughts on that overall. If there was something I missed, feel free to let me know. And I think the one that's playing out right in front of all of us right now is, well, AI. But that's just my opinion. That's it for me this time. I hope you all had a great one. Until tomorrow, I've been Savon. This has been your time with me at work. But now it's time for you to relax, because Steph's got you for the flight home.
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7: A mix of sun and cloud and a high today of 22. Overnight tonight, 7, and then tomorrow, sunny and 16.
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The

A sweet classic from Big Sugar, that is Digging a Hole. 3:09, hi there, happy Thursday, weekend eve. This is The Flight Home with Steph on North Bay's Classics 106.3 Jet FM. And I'm still getting back into work mode. I was off the last couple of weeks, and while visiting my little sister in Quebec City, her teenage daughter, my niece Abby, was all consumed with a Quebec reality show called Occupation Double, which, as I understand it, is kind of a Love Island type of matchmaking show. Half-hour segments every night, then a full-hour weekly show where there are competitions and eliminations in hopes of finding true love for two. I don't know. I'm not sure I fully understand it, but she loves it. And I remember being that consumed with the original Survivor when it first came out, when I was just a few years older than she is now. I haven't really watched reality TV in years, though, but I did back in the day with Survivor. I remember Big Brother the first season. I remember really enjoying Rockstar in Excess, too. So today I'm asking you about reality television and which one was the first one you watched, and maybe which one was the favorite reality show you've ever watched. They could be the same. They don't have to be. But that's the question on our agenda today. What's the first and the favorite reality show you've ever watched? Call or text me at 705-475-9915 to let me know. 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
0: Jet FM weather. Sun and cloud today with a high of 20.

0: Partly cloudy skies tonight and overnight with a low of 9. And mainly sunny tomorrow with a high of 15. At 3:23, it's partly sunny downtown and a lovely 20 degrees.
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2: 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What's it like? There's not enough of anything. 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
0: You can expect partly cloudy skies tonight and overnight with a low of 9. Mainly sunny tomorrow to kick off the weekend, the final summer weekend, with a high of 15. At 3:50, it's partly sunny downtown and a lovely 18 degrees.
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1: Hello and good afternoon. I'm Brad Obang. Well, there's no doubt you've seen and heard fighter jets flying overhead. Officials have cut the ribbon to open the International Test Pilot School and International Tactical Training Center in North Bay. CEO Dave Losey says it's a milestone day for them and our region.
2: It's a milestone day for the North Bay community, for Canada. We are opening and establishing a NATO-accredited tactical training facility to support sovereignty and security for NATO, Five Eyes and Allied Air Arms all around the world, right here in North Bay.
1: Losey says on top of an important defense contract on behalf of the federal government, they have their launch NATO customer, the Belgian Air Force. Just over 20 pilots are currently training locally. Ukrainian President Volodymyr Zelensky toured the facility last week and met with Ukrainian pilots training in North Bay. Along with their now open 21,000 square foot hangar, Losey says they have plans to break ground on a 50,000 square foot facility to grow their capacity and train over 100 fighter pilots. City Police Detective Constable Zach Dagg is a Canada Beyond the Blue Agent of Change Award winner. He's being honored for his leadership in promoting mental health and wellness within policing. The North Bay Police Service says through his own personal experience and recovery journey, Detective Constable Dagg developed mental health and wellness training that is now delivered to every member of the police service. He also serves as a peer supporter, is a member of the Wellness Committee, and successfully advocated for colleague Constable Andrew Keating to be included on the Beyond the Blue Ontario Police Suicide Memorial. Still with the North Bay Police Service, officials are reminding residents that damaging, removing, defacing, or stealing election signs could lead to criminal charges. They say regardless of whether someone supports a candidate, election signs are property of the candidate and should be respected, adding theft or mischief charges could be laid. Police also say if signs are on private property, you could add trespassing to the list. Local residents are being encouraged to help clean up the community this weekend. Clean Green Beautiful North Bay's fall community cleanup takes place tomorrow through Sunday. Free cleanup bags can be ordered on their website or Facebook page. Bags will be delivered or you can pick them up at CGB North Bay's booth at the North Bay Farmers Market Fall Fair on Saturday. They'll also be offering information on local environmental and beautification initiatives, offering green-themed activities and more. An early Sunday afternoon, North Bay will commemorate the 86th anniversary of the Battle of Britain. The ceremony at the Memorial Park Cenotaph on the corner of 1st Avenue West and Ferguson Street will include a 30-person flight from 22-wing CFB North Bay, veterans, and air cadets. There will also be a wreath-laying ceremony.
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3: In sports, the North Bay Battalion has traded defenseman Jonathan Cabadoritis to London. In exchange, the troops received the Knights' fourth-round pick in the 2029 OHL priority selection. The team says they still have a lot of players on the roster, which is a major reason for the trade. North Bay opens the regular season tomorrow night at home to Barrie. Detroit is in Buffalo tonight as the Bills open their new stadium to kick off week two of the NFL regular season. And the WNBA resumes its regular season schedule following a break for the FIBA Women's World Cup the last few weeks. Toronto is back on the hard court tomorrow at home when superstar Caitlin Clark and the Indiana Fever visit.
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3: Partly cloudy tonight and overnight with a low of 10. Mainly sunny tomorrow, a high of 15. Still partly sunny downtown and 18 degrees.
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It's The Flight Home with Steph. And if you've got a favorite local band or artist that you think deserves more ears, more people hearing about them, more people listening to them, send them to madeandplayedincanada.ca. That's where musicians can submit their original songs for free. And they'll be up for consideration for airplay as well. 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There's so much great Canadian music out there. We just want to help people hear it. Check it all out at madeandplayedincanada.ca. Check

0: 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And Monahan's golf tour continues as long as the weather holds. 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
3: Partly cloudy tonight and overnight. A low of 10 is expected. Mainly sunny tomorrow with a high of 15 to kick off the weekend. At 419, partly sunny downtown and 18 degrees.
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0: One of those all-time classics from Bob Seger and the Silver Bullet Band, old-time rock and roll on 106.3 Jet FM, North Bay's Classics. 4:44 on the flight home with Steph. What a beautiful, beautiful day we've had again today. And although the sunsets seem to be starting to happen a little bit earlier and earlier and earlier, it looks like we might have a really nice one tonight. There are a few clouds sort of wistfully hovering over Lake Nipissing, so if the sun ends up blasting through those, could end up some nice pictures, some very nice pictures. It's 4:45, and speaking of nice pictures, here we are. It is time to highlight some local awesomeness with hashtag North Bay Now. Today, we're sending a Jet FM flyby salute to Brandy and her crew and neighbors. I posted a picture that was sent to us by Doug Floyd of a couple of houses in West Ferris on Prince Edward Drive, I believe, which were loaded with Halloween-themed decorations and looked awesome in preparation for the kids and the kid in all of us. Now, Brandy reached out to thank us for posting it, wanted to let everyone know that, you know, although the neighbors have allowed them to use their yard, they're the ones who put out all the decorations. They're organized into little themes. And if you're going to check it out, just keep in mind that they are also collecting donations for the North Bay Food Bank. How awesome is that? Halloween fun and helping out our food bank. Congratulations, Brandy and friends.
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0: Partly cloudy skies are expected tonight and overnight with a low of 10. Mainly sunny tomorrow with a high of 15. At 4:48, partly sunny downtown and a full 20 degrees. Awesome.
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1: Hello and good afternoon. I'm Brad Obang. Well, there's no doubt you've seen and heard fighter jets flying overhead. Officials have cut the ribbon to open the International Test Pilot School and International Tactical Training Center in North Bay. CEO Dave Losey says it's a milestone day for them and our region.
2: It's a milestone day for the North Bay community, for Canada. We are opening and establishing a NATO-accredited tactical training facility to support sovereignty and security for NATO, Five Eyes and Allied Air Arms all around the world, right here in North Bay.
1: Losey says on top of an important defense contract on behalf of the federal government, they have their launch NATO customer, the Belgian Air Force. Just over 20 pilots are currently training locally. Ukrainian President Volodymyr Zelensky toured the facility last week and met with Ukrainian pilots training in North Bay. Along with their now open 21,000 square foot hangar, Losey says they have plans to break ground on a 50,000 square foot facility to grow their capacity and train over 100 fighter pilots. City Police Detective Constable Zach Dagg is a Canada Beyond the Blue Agent of Change Award winner. He's being honored for his leadership in promoting mental health and wellness within policing. The North Bay Police Service says through his own personal experience and recovery journey, Detective Constable Dagg developed mental health and wellness training that is now delivered to every member of the police service. He also serves as a peer supporter, is a member of the Wellness Committee, and successfully advocated for colleague Constable Andrew Keating to be included on the Beyond the Blue Ontario Police Suicide Memorial. Still with the North Bay Police Service, officials are reminding residents that damaging, removing, defacing, or stealing election signs could lead to criminal charges. They say regardless of whether someone supports a candidate, election signs are property of the candidate and should be respected, adding theft or mischief charges could be laid. Police also say if signs are on private property, you could add trespassing to the list. Local residents are being encouraged to help clean up the community this weekend. Clean Green Beautiful North Bay's Fall Community Cleanup takes place tomorrow through Sunday. Free cleanup bags can be ordered on their website or Facebook page. Bags will be delivered, or you can pick them up at CGB North Bay's booth at the North Bay Farmers Market Fall Fair on Saturday. They'll also be offering information on local environmental and beautification initiatives, offering green-themed activities and more. An early Sunday afternoon, North Bay will commemorate the 86th anniversary of the Battle of Britain. The ceremony at the Memorial Park Cenotaph on the corner of 1st Avenue West and Ferguson Street will include a 30-person flight from 22-wing CFB North Bay, veterans, and air cadets. There will also be a wreath-laying ceremony.
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3: In sports, the North Bay Battalion has traded defenseman Jonathan Cabot-Duritis to London. In exchange, the troops received the Knights' fourth-round pick in the 2029 OHL priority selection. The team says they still have a lot of players on the roster, which is a major reason for the trade. North Bay, which opens the regular season tomorrow night at home to Barry, has announced the 11th captain in North Bay Battalion history as Nolan Laird. Renee Van Bommel, Aaron Enright, and Parker Vaughn have been named alternate captains. Detroit is in Buffalo tonight as the Bills open their new stadium to kick off week two of the NFL regular season. And the WNBA resumes its regular season schedule following a break for the FIBA Women's World Cup the last few weeks. Toronto is back on the hard court tomorrow at home when superstar Caitlin Clark and the Indiana Fever visit.
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3: Partly cloudy skies are expected tonight and overnight with a low of 10. Mainly sunny tomorrow with a high of 15. At 5:04, partly sunny downtown and 20 degrees.
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Happy Thursday weekend eve. This is The Flight Home with Steph on North Bay's Classics 106.3 Jet FM. And I'm still getting back into work mode. I was off the last couple of weeks. And while visiting my little sister in Quebec City, her teenage daughter, my niece Abby, was all consumed with a Quebec reality show called Occupation Double, which, as I understand it, is kind of a Love Island type of matchmaking show. Half-hour segments every night, then a full-hour weekly show where there are competitions and eliminations in hopes of finding true love for two. I don't know. I'm not sure I fully understand it, but she loves it. And I remember being that consumed with the original Survivor when it first came out, when I was just a few years older than she is now. I haven't really watched reality TV in years, though, but I did back in the day with Survivor. I remember Big Brother the first season. I remember really enjoying Rockstar in Excess, too. So today I'm asking you about reality television and which one was the first one you watched and maybe which one was the favorite reality show you've ever watched. They could be the same. They don't have to be. But that's the question on our agenda today. What's the first and the favorite reality show you've ever watched? Call or text me at 705-475-9915 to let me know, or you can do so on Facebook, as Mitch has already done, at 106.3 Jet.

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7: Partly cloudy tonight and overnight with a low of 10. Mainly sunny tomorrow with a high of 15.
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0: 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It is 5:25. Good afternoon. This is Stefan with you for this flight home. And today we have been asking about reality shows, and specifically, what's the first and the favorite reality show you've ever watched? We're going to go to the phones right now. Hi, Jet FM. Who's this?
1: Hey, Steph, it's Bruce. How are you?
0: I'm good, Bruce. How are you?
1: Oh, pretty good. Number one and only one is Survivor. So much so, we've watched it from the first season. And our son is on season 51, Daniel Kilby.
0: No way!
1: Way!
0: That is awesome. So that's happening right now.
1: It airs the 23rd.
0: 23rd. Okay, that's when it starts?
1: Yipper.
0: Okay.
1: It was filmed back in May.
0: Yeah. I thought it already started, but okay, the 23rd. So keep an eye out for, what's his name again?
1: Daniel Kilby. Yep.
0: Daniel Kilby. And do you think they'll identify him from North Bay or from the area?
1: Well, no, because they identified him from growing up. Like, we moved here 7 years ago. So when they asked him where he's from, his hometown's Mount Forest.
0: Okay, well.
1: We just moved up here 7 years ago, and while he was in college and in university, he stayed here in the summers.
0: Now, I don't need to know the answer, but has he told you how things end up?
1: Nope.
0: Okay, good.
1: He signed a $5 million disclosure.
0: Oh, a non-disclosure agreement. Yeah.
1: Yeah.
0: Boy.
1: Yippers.
0: $5 million?
1: So, even if he did win, he doesn't get the money until the last episode airs.
0: Wow. Well, that's great news. Thanks for sharing, buddy.
1: Hey, no problem.
0: Okay, bye-bye.
1: Bye.
0: That name again, Daniel Kilby. And I'm going to post a link on our Facebook page where you can actually find out a little bit more about him from the Survivor page. That is some kind of wonderful. I'll be watching out for Daniel Kilby on Survivor, which apparently starts on the 23rd.

I'm Gareth Reed with This Day in Rock History for September 17th. Released at midnight on this date back in 1991, these two albums were among the most anticipated in rock history. Predictions in the industry were of sales reaching the likes of Michael Jackson's Thriller and Bruce Springsteen's Born in the USA. This despite the fact that major stores Kmart and Walmart refused to stock the albums due to the profanities present on the albums. Estimates suggested that over 500 copies of the two albums were sold in just 2 hours. Both albums ultimately underperformed expectations domestically, but were still commercially successful, with both being certified 7 times platinum. These two albums represent a turning point in the sound of this band. Although they did not abandon the aggressive hard rock sound they'd become known for with their 1987 classic album, but Use Your Illusion 1 and 2 demonstrated a more diverse sound, incorporating elements of blues, classical music, heavy metal, punk, and classic rock and roll. Today we celebrate staying up late to buy 2 albums with Guns N' Roses on this date in rock history, September 17th.

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0: North Bay's Classics on 106.3 Jet FM. 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
0: Partly cloudy tonight and overnight with a low of 10. Mainly sunny tomorrow with a high of 15.
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9: Partly cloudy tonight and overnight with a low of 10. Mainly sunny tomorrow with a high of 15.
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8: Partly cloudy tonight and overnight with a low of 10. Mainly sunny tomorrow with a high of 15.
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This hour of music is catering to your downtime with Max Propane on Franklin. Better barbecues, better weekends, better than ever. Max Propane, open 7 days a week. The Green

0: September 30th is the National Day for Truth and Reconciliation, also known as Orange Shirt Day, an indigenous-led grassroots commemorative day that symbolizes the stripping away of culture, freedom, and self-esteem experienced by Indigenous children over generations. The AIDS Committee of North Bay and area will be showing their support by wearing orange on September 30th to honor the survivors of residential schools. Through educating ourselves on the past and better understanding the current state, we can all take an active role towards reconciliation.
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6: Partly cloudy tonight and overnight with a low of 10. Mainly sunny tomorrow with a high of 15.
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5: Partly cloudy tonight and overnight with a low of 10. Mainly sunny tomorrow with a high of 15.
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